An alleged offender died in a fire while being in custody. Would the police be liable for this? Around 3:40 a.m., there was a fire in a common storage room on the ground floor of a police station. The fire spread quickly and burnt a jail on the second floor. All alleged offenders in the jail died in the fire. One of them was Mr. Wan, who was arrested for driving under the influence. Mr. Wan's daughter and family suffered the loss and damage as a result of Mr. Wan's death and held the police liable for negligence leading to the fatal fire. Therefore, Mr. Wan's daughter filed a case with the administrative court. The Supreme Administrative Court's judgment number OR 57/2562. The Supreme Administrative

The court ruled that keeping alleged offenders in custody is a duty under the authority of inquiry officials according to Criminal Procedure Code. Additionally, according to relevant regulations and orders of the Royal Thai Police, each on-duty police officer shall ensure the safety and sanity of alleged offenders throughout a period of custody on behalf of the Royal Thai Police as specified by law.

official duties required by the law to be performed or the performance of such duties with unreasonable delay. Furthermore, such act directly caused Mr. Wan's death in the fire. It is also deemed a wrongful act resulting from the neglect of official duties required by the law to be performed or the performance of such duties with unreasonable delay. The Royal Thai Police, as a general headquarters, must be liable for its officers' wrongful act in accordance with Section 420 of the Civil and Commercial Code and Section 5, Paragraph 1 of Act on Liability for Wrongful Acts of Officials, BE 2539, 1996. In this case, the Supreme Administrative Court ruled that the Royal Thai Police must make compensation for the plaintiff, the injured person.